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2: Here comes Max.
0: My word, that is close. What a sight for all those who have made their way in. And there's the late move.
3: That wasn't even at the pre-tip.
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0: Lando Norris wins the Hungarian Grand Prix.
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0: Welcome to Budapest. We've got 20 of the best drivers in the world and a storied circuit.
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0: The Hungarian Grand Prix is underway.
2: Here comes Max.
0: My word, that is close. What a sight for all those who have made their way in. And there's the late move.
3: That wasn't even at the pre-tip.
4: This is Hungarian Grand Prix.
0: Lando Norris wins the Hungarian Grand Prix.
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0: 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We've got 20 of the best drivers in the world and a storied circuit.
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0: The Hungarian Grand Prix is underway.
2: Here comes Max.
0: My word, that is close. What a sight for all those who have made their way in. And there's the late move.
3: That was moving at the break-in.
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0: Lando Norris wins the Hungarian Grand Prix.
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0: Welcome to Budapest. We've got 20 of the best drivers in the world and a storied circuit.
1: Welcome to Budapest.
0: The Hungarian Grand Prix is underway.
2: Here comes Max.
0: My word, that is close. What a sight for all those who have made their way in

0: in Budapest is where I started to work on the Cube more than 50 years ago. The Cube is a puzzle, but our life is a puzzle. All the time there are winners and losers. Most of the things depend on you. What does it mean to you? The cube is a very ordinary form, like the sphere, like the earth, and like the football. What do you need to be a champion?
1: No! Fantastic!
0: It's a lifelong process full of success. And failure. But never give up. The puzzle never stops moving. It is human nature to love to do something, to do it well, and love to do it better than others.

0: And there is chaos.
1: Torbayer! On his head! Splendid! Noisiness!
0: If you can find order in chaos. I'm sure you can find the solution.
1: Kai Havertz! Dembélé! Goal!
0: 1, 2, 3. It's done.

0: Welcome to Budapest. We've got 20 of the best drivers in the world and a storied circuit.
1: Welcome to Budapest.
0: The Hungarian Grand Prix is underway. Here comes Max. My word, that is close. What a sight for all those who have made their way in. And there's the late move.
2: That was Niemann at the break-in.
3: This is Hungarian Grand Prix.
0: Lando Norris wins the Hungarian Grand Prix.
4: From Lahat, Hungary. בשבת ובראשון, שידורים ישירים בערוץ הספורט של ישראל. אנחנו משדרים דרמה.

0: welcome to Budapest. We've got 20 of the best drivers in the world and a storied circuit.
1: Welcome to Budapest.
0: The Hungarian Grand Prix is underway.
2: Here comes Max.
0: My word, that is close. What a sight for all those who have made their way in. And there's the late move.
3: That wasn't even at the pre-tip.
4: This is Hungarian Grand Prix.
0: Lando Norris wins the Hungarian Grand Prix.
5: From Lahat, Hungaria. בשבת ובראשון, שידורים ישירים בערוץ הספורט של ישראל. אנחנו משדרים דרמה.

0: Welcome to Budapest. We've got 20 of the best drivers in the world and a storied circuit.
1: Welcome to Budapest.
0: The Hungarian Grand Prix is underway.
2: Here comes Max.
0: My word, that is close. What a sight for all those who have made their way in. And there's the late move.
3: That wasn't even in the pre-tip.
1: This is Hungarian Grand Prix.
0: Lando Norris wins the Hungarian Grand Prix.
4: Formula 1 Hungaria. בשבת ובראשון, שידורים ישירים בערוץ הספורט של ישראל. אנחנו משדרים דרמה.